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We enjoy the 5-star meals, but you was with me for the Zaxby. Holding me down from the start. 21. I used to be broke, I was ashy. 21. I hate we didn't tie the knot, but that's how life go. Okay. You always would say that I might blow. 21. Got rich and I pay for your lipo. 21. I know the person you is, yeah. That's why I still wanna be friends. Oh God. If you wanna open up a new salon, I still help pay for the wigs. And I help with the lease. Oh God. 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I come through from time to time and have you grabbing them sheets. 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
1: Hello, I'm Eric Hurley with Pebble Police Department Traffic Unit. We don't write tickets to raise money. We write tickets to change behavior. Speed was the primary factor in more than 60% of the 28 fatal crashes we investigated last year. Every stop we make might be the one that prevents the next death. I'd rather give you a citation than tell your loved one you're never coming home.
2: 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I prove it. We measure, photograph, and digitally rebuild each fatal scene, millisecond by millisecond. Speed is the most common factor we find in deadly crashes. I've seen cars split in half just because someone was in a hurry. These aren't freak accidents. They're choices, and every choice has a consequence.
1: If you see blue lights in 2026, expect a citation.
2: 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Your speed, your choice, your consequence.
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0: Clap my way, Micah Lee, right here in the Praise Party with me, your girl, Christina V. How you doing? How you living? We're going to have a blessed, beautiful Friday. You know why? Because we said so. Amen. Speaking of saying so, I want you to do me a favor. Repeat after me. You ready? Everything works out for me. Again, everything works out for me. You know what we just did there? We spoke life into ourselves because our words have power. And when we say it out loud and we mean it, trust and believe God is going to work in one accordance with us in everything that we want. Sometimes we might get a no, but you know, that no doesn't mean it's the end of the world. It's the end all be all. It means that it is a redirection or hey, not right now. We got to build up some skill set or, you know, get the necessary items we need to move to the next level. But at the end of the day, you can look yourself in the mirror and you can say, everything works out for me. Oh, child, I feel it already. Keep that in mind. And of course, keep that in your spirit, especially as we have more of your gospel favorites coming up right here for you on Magic 106.9.
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2: Good morning. From the CBS 17 newsroom, I'm Bill Young. Monday is the deadline to apply for property tax relief if you own property in Cumberland County. There are three types of relief: homestead exclusion, circuit breaker exclusion, and disabled veteran and surviving spouse exclusion. The person who owns the property must apply for relief in person. A new push to tackle homelessness in Fayetteville is now moving forward. The nonprofit known as Men of Purpose is turning a former nursing home into transitional housing. The facility on Murchison Road will house up to 40 men trying to get off the streets for up to 90 days. Organizers say the goal goes beyond just providing a bed. It will offer wraparound services like transportation, job assistance, and life skill support. Organizers hope to open it later this summer. From the CBS 17 newsroom, I'm Bill Young.
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3: Today will be mostly sunny with a high of 86. Tonight will be partly cloudy with a low of 68. Saturday will be partly cloudy with a few showers and a high of 85. And Sunday will be sunny with a high of 79.
1: 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Magic 106.
4: Some have said that the Bible has been translated so many times with so many different commentaries that it's difficult to know what is God's word versus man's. Hello, I'm Joshua Hebb, pastor, First Mission of Baptist Southern Pines, and today's Word Bible Study heard every morning, 20 minutes to 6, right here on 106.9 FM, inviting you to study with us as we search God's truth through original prophetic manuscripts. 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

0: And boom, there it is. Of course, we're back in the mix tonight at 10. Host Jahlia Coleman on your radio. If you have no intentions of going out, maybe you're going to stay in and play a game of spades. You can have us in the background. We're great company. Speaking of spades, do you think you and your partner at the table could beat me? I have like this ongoing continuous beginner's luck because I never really officially knew what I was doing. But it's like when I get down to it, I'm at the table. Things just flow right for me and my partner. Oh, you want to take me on, don't you? Anybody playing spades somewhere? Shoot me some info. Maybe I could swing through, sit at your table. And I'm being serious. All right, family. There's more R&B coming up as we spend this afternoon together on Magic 106.9.
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11: So Tuesday, what had happened was, after facing backlash for his roast, do you think Kevin Hart should apologize for a joke he did not tell?
12: I think he shouldn't be held responsible. No, See, you got a lot of people that have nothing else to do. So, you know, they got to make something out of nothing. But no, he shouldn't be held responsible. They're after roasting. Come on now. So what are we supposed to do? Stop the whole show? Come on now. Yeah, some people, look, they don't have nothing else to do. Oh, my God. So they want to try to find something to complain about. Get a life.
13: Absolutely not. He should not have to apologize for a joke that another comedian made. If that comedian made a joke that was out of order, he should be the one to apologize. But I don't understand. If you are a comedian, they joke about everything. They joked about his dead parents. They don't put there's no limit to what they do not joke about. So absolutely not. I don't think there should be any apologies whenever comedians are at work doing their job. Whatever they choose to joke about, that is exactly what it is. It's a joke, and that should be how it's received. I don't think that he should have to apologize. I understand that he was the host of the show, but he has no control over what someone has to say. It's just like if you have a friend that offends someone, is it your responsibility, because you're that person's friend, to apologize for that individual? I don't think so. I think that Kevin should stand his ground. Do not absolutely, under no circumstances, apologize. My grandmother always said, if you can't stand the heat, get out of the kitchen. And that's how I feel.
12: Yes, I think he should apologize, because as long as you can get black people to do blackface without putting on blackface, I think he should apologize. Because he knew, if it's his show, it seems like Kevin Hart is following the money versus doing what's right. So yes, I think that he should apologize. And I'm Loretta Diana Alexander Vincent from Lethal Hatchie, Alabama, saying this. He should apologize, because he's doing blackface without having put on the makeup. I think he should apologize, yes.
11: Coming up, we got SWV, Bruno Mars, and more of the DL Hughley Show. More of this week's best calls. Coming up in about 5 minutes, it's the DL Hughley Show.
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11: 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And you look at where that happens the most, it's in the southern region.

0: It's the D.L. Hughley Show, your 2026 edition. Remember, if you're in Pittsburgh, I'm here too. So two tonight, two tomorrow. Come check me out if you take a notion. 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A new episode just premiered yesterday. So every Thursday at 11, you can get it on Spotify. 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I think, and I stand by this, there are more people in America who are either racist or not uncomfortable with racism than they are actually black.
1: Right.
2: Yeah.
0: Because if they were not, these things couldn't happen.
1: Yeah. Well, unfortunately.
0: They gutted our right to vote before they ever touched and talked to anybody about being on Epstein list.
2: Yeah.
0: They did.
3: Or consider talking to anybody on the
0: list. Yeah, they didn't even, you could tell.

0: My name is DL.
1: What did you set this on, hell?
0: My name is DL.
1: Gotta make her say my name one time here.
0: My name is DL.
2: Ladies and gentlemen, put your hands together for DL Hughley.
1: It's the DL Hughley Show, your 2026 edition. You know, so I am in Pittsburgh. If you're here, I'm at the Pittsburgh Funny Bone. So come check me out if you take a notion. So yesterday I flew in. So I say, if I can fly straight through, I generally do. But if I divert through Atlanta, when I fly American, you know, which is the airline I fly primarily, I flew, so because I was going to connect, I said, well, I'll just stop in Atlanta and see my grandchildren, right? Mm-hmm. And, of course, my daughter and son-in-law came, too. But I wanted

0: That was Olivia Dean. Man, I need some people never miss an opportunity to let me know what they really feel about the things I say. So we're letting them vent in our segment called
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1: I get a call from Ryan the other day, my daughter, right? 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As much as I love Ryan, I can't let anything come between me and Houston. If they'd had the shrimp, I'd have helped them kick her out. If they had the shrimp.
0: It's the DL Hughley Show. And we're back.

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